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there's an old saying in Tennessee. 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

Amidst our lustful lies and childish teasing, the winter garden's long since closed.

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Or maybe you're a shade of fancies past. Yet still I seem to sense a smell of sex and burning toast.

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Don't worry. 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I'm not worried.